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1: Eg shenim na haranis farlat. Trí cathalach is cá chuinig. 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
1: It's 7 o'clock. Good morning, I'm Alex Rowley. Rents across the country have risen by 1.4% between March and June. It's a major slowdown from the record 4.4% increase in the first 3 months of the year. The latest Daft.ie report

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0: enterprise means, because you know, back at the time, both of you were able to answer that question without mentioning points or without mentioning results and things like that. Whereas if you had have answered the questions like that years ago, I think people would have went back and said, but how many points did you get? Do you think it has changed? Do you think we've finally got a group of young people who are more focused on the outcome rather than the actual result?
1: I think it has changed, yeah. I think people aren't focused as much on the points, because it doesn't matter. Like, once you're happy and once there's back doors into everything now.
0: Yeah.
1: Years ago, I feel like you had to have points for your college course, or now there's back doors into everything and it doesn't all have to be focused on the points either.
0: Or, Lauren, is this because maybe both yourself and Amber have, because of other life challenges, a different outlook on things?
2: Definitely, like, it's more of an achievement than points. It's
0: right, well, listen, let's start. Let's get down to the brass tacks of it. Lauren Webster, tell us your story.
2: Back in January 2022, I was diagnosed with a brain tumour. And since then, I'd had many brain surgeries, and including chemotherapy treatment. It was a tough time. I struggled with fatigue, nausea, and also hair loss. So it was a tough journey, I have to say. And I'm still being monitored, and I'm still on treatment orally. So,
0: yeah. So 2022, right?
2: Yeah.
0: Right in the middle of, I presume, the build-up to your junior cert.
2: Yeah, exactly, yeah.
0: So you have, at the same time as battling this condition, gone through junior cert cycle. Did you do TY?
2: I did.
0: That must have been a relief. Whoa, well, yeah, let me catch my breath a little bit while I'm dealing with this whole brain tumour thing and trying to get over exams. And then back into the leaving cert cycle. Did the challenges of the medical procedures really affect you? You spent a lot of time in hospital, a lot of school missed?
2: I missed a lot of school, but the school was really supportive.
0: Yeah.
2: Especially managing the fatigue and illness. So there was a lot of support given and some special classes to help with all the time I missed.
0: Yeah. How are you doing now?
2: Really well. I'm stable at the moment. We're just still monitoring with MRI scans and all. And yeah.
0: Because the tumour that you've got, as things stand, is it's inoperable, am I right?
2: It's inoperable, yeah.
0: Yeah, so just medication, monitoring, good living, good lifestyle, positive outlook and positive attitude and just get on with things, I suppose, seems to be the approach. Another story sitting to your left is the story of Amber O'Rourke. We met Amber a few moments ago. You likewise have had challenges as well.
1: Yes, yeah, so I had a stroke and kidney failure in 2013. So I have no use of my left hand.
0: Okay, well, 2013, that's a long time ago for somebody of your age, isn't it?
1: Yeah, I was only 5 when I got sick, so I was only a baby. Mm. I had a kidney transplant in 2017, just as I was going into sixth class in primary school. So it all happened when I was very young.
0: A stroke?
1: Yeah.
0: In primary school?
1: Yeah.
0: You know, that's quite rare, I would suggest.
1: It is very rare, yeah. Strokes kind of don't really happen to young people as such.
0: Yeah.
1: So it's very rare, yeah.
0: And from that perspective, did they ever find out why you were special enough to be able to have a stroke so young?
1: No, they never actually discovered the real reason why it happened. We still do blood tests to try and find out, but it wasn't running in the family or anything, so.
0: And you mentioned, for example, the challenges that you have around the use of your left hand. Are there other challenges that still exist as a result of that day?
1: Yeah, so my left leg is still very weak. My kidneys have to be monitored very closely in case I get an infection or anything. Yeah. But I get very tired very easily because of my left hand and my left leg. So I can't do as much things as everybody else can or as quick as everyone else can. But we find ways around things, I suppose.
0: Yeah, the look in your eyes tells me you probably found a lot of ways around a lot of things over the years, no doubt about that at all. But when you talk about being tired, I mean, people doing the leaving certs, they've got all the build-up to it, they've got the stress of it, they've got, you know, for some long hours and late nights of studying and the concentration. I mean, did you get extra support or help doing the exams, or were you just in with everybody else and got on with it?
1: I was in a room on my own doing my exams, so it was... That was a bit of stress took off. I was in the room on my own. And in the build-up, I suppose it wasn't really about the leaving cert for me. I was kind of thinking about everything I went through, and all I wanted to do was do my best.
0: Yeah.
1: And it wasn't about what grade I got at the end. It was just about going in and do your best. Because it's not about the point. It's just about doing what you're able to do. And everybody isn't able to do as much as most people. So.
0: And you know, going through that process... maybe I'll ask this question to Lauren first of all, of

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0: Well, live long and prosper. Sleep well and prosper.
1: There we go. I won't be sleeping well if I go to him. Thanks very much, Dermot.
0: Cheers, Shane.
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Jack Johnson with Better Together. There's something about Jack Johnson that makes you feel like you should be sitting somewhere warm, doing absolutely nothing. Instead, I'm sitting here, working. So, yeah. 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
0: Brand new week on the KCLR quiz. I've got a €100 cash prize up for the grabs at the end of it all come Friday. The handiest €100 you can possibly make. Because there are handy enough questions that I have coming your way. A fresh batch. Your K question as follows. What K is a type of preschool which prepares children, usually 5 or 6 years old, for the first years of formal education? Now, this term is far more commonly used in America than here. But it is indeed a German word. You know already what I'm talking about, as if you needed more clues. What K is a type of preschool, young children, before formal education? That is the first answer that I'll be looking for on 083 306 9696. But I have three more questions on the way. And from 1,000 miles to 1,000 times. What's the name of this one from Picture This? 5:15 on a Monday.

go back to her. That's Walking on Cars, Speeding Cars. We hit 6:15 on a Monday evening. That's Vinny with you on the Home Run on KCLR. Now, a big, big festival happening this weekend. It's Electric Picnic, and the organisers have confirmed stage times. So anybody heading to Stradbally, take note. The main stage kicks off 6 p.m. Friday with Jade, formerly of Little Mix, 6 to 7, followed by Zara Larson, 7:30 to 8:30. Somber, who you heard earlier, 9 to 10. And Lewis Capaldi headlines the Friday night on the main stage at EP this year, 10:45 until midnight. On Saturday, Role Model will start an evening proceedings on the main stage at 5:30, and that's followed by the Mary Wallopers, C-Mat and the Gorillas, who go on stage at 5 past 11 until half 12 or thereabouts. And then Sunday sees performances all the way through from lunchtime until midnight, starting at 1 o'clock in the day, and Fontaines DC bring the festival to a close between half 10 and midnight. Also on the Sunday, Amble, Joe, the Saw Doctors, which bring plenty of fun to proceedings, Van Morrison and more. It's a packed, packed schedule, not just on the main stage, but throughout the festival bill at this year's Electric Picnic. Sold out months in advance, obviously, but those just some of the big names taking to the main stage this coming weekend at Stradbally, just up the road. Here's American Girls from Harry Styles. We're going to be catching up with Brendan Hennessy in due course ahead of this year's and this evening's Hurling for Cancer in County Carlow at Netwatch Cullen Park.